0: glasses, I'm out the door. I'm gonna hit this city.
1: Let's
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0: 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Cause when I leave for the night, I ain't coming.

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Don't put your blame on me.

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1: Oops, Spurs.
0: 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To the flow now, ooh.
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0: Come take it to the flow now, ooh.